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It's not just another song. It's that moment you can still feel in your bones that takes you back to a summer night, a first kiss, a time when everything felt right. It's the music that stays with you and brings you back to life every time you hear it. It's more than notes and lyrics. It's a part of you. 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
4: Mr. and Little Miss are back in Happy Meal and they're off on a road trip. 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
5: How are you doing this morning? It is just after 6 o'clock and it's David Andrews with you. Happy Friday. 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

0: Nation classic hits with the amazing voice of Adele at 6:29. How are you this Friday morning? It's David Andrews with you, and we are all set for a lovely day, especially in London, the South and the Southwest. Sunshine, Mr. Blue Sky everywhere, highs of 27 degrees, hot and steamy all weekend and through next week as well. It sounds like it might be a good week to take a holiday. Sixpence None the Richer on the way, and Van the Man on the bright side of the road from Nation Classic Hits. 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

Nation Classic Hits, it's David with you playing the Hughes Corporation and Rock the Boat. Happy Friday. Welcome to the best day of the week. If you're just waking up, 6:43. Later today, somebody will win £500,000. Goodness, that's £500,000. 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

Nation classic hits, the best variety of all-time favourites at breakfast. I'm David Andrews, 9 minutes before 7 o'clock. Hey, it's the best day of the week, and we're just playing some all-time favourites over breakfast. Let's get straight into that Friday feeling. If you've had one heck of a week, ease off a bit today and make sure it's a terrific holiday weekend. Here's Chic, I Want Your Love, on Nation Classic Hits.

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Nation Classic hits at 7:14 with Deep Blue Something, enjoying breakfast at Tiffany's. And it's David with you. Welcome to the best day of the week. Happy Friday. Holiday weekend is on the way. Half term next week and the weather is looking absolutely amazing. Even bank holiday Monday. And if ever there was a day for the black clouds to show up, it's holiday Monday, but not this one. Let's get Brian Adams on for you soon and Elton here on Nation Classic Hits.

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21 with Brian Adams and Mel C. When you're gone, and it's David Andrews with you. 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It is Mega May on Make Me a Winner, and somebody will win £500,000. And the good news is there's still time for you to get your name in the draw. All the details on the way after Toto. 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

0: 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It is Mega May on Make Me a Winner, with even more chances to win serious money this month. And this afternoon, somebody will be our lucky second big money winner of this week, bagging £500,000. Now on Wednesday, Shay from Glasgow was absolutely stunned when Gemma Atkinson called him up and he won the jackpot. 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
11: Mr. and Little Miss are back in Happy Meal and they're off on a road trip. 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

It's David with you, 7 minutes before 8 o'clock with Diana and the Supremes. Happy Friday. Holiday weekend is on the way and I just cannot believe the heatwave starts today. 27 degrees and even warmer on holiday Monday. Let's make it a lovely weekend. Maybe a big barbecue or a trip to the beach. What do you say? Cruel Summer, Bananarama on Nation Classic Hits.

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16: Happy Friday. How are you doing this morning? It's David with you at just after 8 o'clock with the best variety of all-time favourites. Depeche Mode, their debut hit song, lined up soon. And here's those vibrant reggae rhythms. Bob Marley and the Wailers.

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It's that moment you can still feel in your bones that takes you back to a summer night, a first kiss, a time when everything

Nation classic hit, such a brilliant song from John Cougar Mellencamp. So good to hear Jack and Diane at 8:22. Now, how would you like to win £500,000 before holiday weekend even gets started? Because later today, somebody is going to hit the jackpot and win £500,000 on Make Me a Winner. And the good news is there's still time to get your name in the draw after the Four Tops on Nation classic hit.

0: Nation Classic, here says David with you at 29 minutes past 8 o'clock Friday morning. And this afternoon, somebody will be our lucky second big money winner of the week. It is Mega May on Make Me a Winner, with loads of chances to win serious money this month. On Wednesday, it was Shay from Glasgow who won the jackpot. 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

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Even Holiday Monday looks good, and that's saying something. Normally the black clouds are everywhere on Holiday Monday, but not this one. Forecast 31 degrees and loads of sunshine in the south. 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

tune. Randy Crawford, The Crusaders on Nation Classic Hits. Let's get straight into that Friday feeling this morning. We got loads of your favourite songs. If you're working from home, I get the feeling you could well be out in the garden for a bit today. Get finished early. Cancel any Zoom meetings because the heat wave kicks off. 27 degrees and loads of sunshine. 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
9: Happy Friday, it's David Andrews with you. 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

Nation Classic hits with Faith, George Michael, especially for Gemma, who loves that song. She's in Hatfield right now. George Michael was a massive fan of EastEnders. And Spandau Ballet's Martin Kemp was in Albert Square as Steve Owen after George had a word with Michelle Collins and got her to recommend Martin Kemp for the show. And for that, George handed him one of his own jumpers and told Martin that he had to wear it in one of the scenes and he'd be looking out for it. Let's get Duran Duran on in just a mo and Kathy Dennis on Nation Classic Hits.

Nation Classic Hits with Duran Duran, those wild boys. How are you this morning? It is 9:17. We're all set for a beautiful day. Holiday weekend, half term starts today as well. Let's play the number ones game after Tavares. Don't take away the music on Nation Classic Hits.

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0: Nation Classic Hits, it's David with you. Happy Friday. There's Sugar Ray with Every Morning. Are you ready to play along with Friday's number ones game? I'm lining them up. Four massive hit songs. One of them is a number one hit. You need to work out which one, okay? Let's get ABBA on for you shortly and Bronski Beat to kick things off on Nation Classic Hits.
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0: Good morning, it's David Andrews with you. Play along with our number ones game for Friday. Four big songs on the way, but which one of them is a number one hit? Kicking off with Bronski Beat, they're hitting that perfect beat on Nation Classic Hits.

What a song! Nation Classic Hits number ones game with ABBA's SOS. So which one of these four songs is the number one hit? Do you think you know? Listen carefully, see if you can work it out. Here's DeBarge, Rhythm of the Night on Nation Classic Hits.

Nation classic hits with Take That. See them on tour kicking off at the end of May in Southampton with the Circus Live Tour across the UK. So which one of those four songs was our number one hit this morning? Did you work it out? We started with Bronski Beat, Hit That Perfect Beat, number three in November 85. ABBA's SOS, was that number one? It only reached number six in September 75. DeBarge, Rhythm of the Night, number four in March 85. And the number one, of course, Take That with Pray, hit the top spot in July 93. Well done if you got it this morning. Earth, Wind & Fire lined up in just a mo on Nation Classic Hits.

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Nation classic hits with the Stranglers, Golden Brown. What a tune. 9 minutes before 10 o'clock. You have yourself a really good Friday. Enjoy the sunshine. It's holiday weekend. Hooray. And I hope you can join me on Sunday. We'll make it a lovely, lazy morning between 8 and midday and enjoy some massive hit songs. Tony Gibbon is lined up after 10 o'clock this morning and he'll take you through Friday. Dave Brown through the afternoon from 2. And then Dino for your Friday evening. Here's SWV right here on Nation Classic Hits.

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Productive and have a good weekend, my old friend. What more could we ask for? A long weekend and the sun is going to shine and it's going to be lovely and warm and about time too. And this is Dave Brown on Nation Classic Hits Drive Time with the best variety of classic hits like this from Aha. This is Take On Me.

Nation Classic Hits and Stevie is signed, sealed, delivered. He's all yours. Many parts of the UK gonna enter official heatwave thresholds over the next few days. Temperatures in the high 20s and low 30s. So please be careful in the sun this weekend. Plenty of water. And in the words of Baz Luhrmann, always wear sunscreen. Something hot from the Boo Radleys next on Nation Classic.

afternoon from Nation Classic Hits with Westlife in a World of Our Own, and this is Dave Brown's Drive Time. Who's going to win £500,000 when they get the call from Gemma after five today? Time is running out, so details of how to enter Make Me a Winner on the way on Nation.

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1: 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Are you? The best variety of classic hits continues.

0: Nation Classic Hits with ABBA. Money, money, money to the tune of £500,000. Make me a winner. Mega May with Nation Player. Will you be our second winner of the week? Today, someone will win £500,000. So be quick and enter now. This cash will be won tonight.
1: What? No way. I don't really believe it. I heard it on the radio and put it on. Probably going on holiday. I'm lost for words if this is actually true.
0: A speechless Shay from Glasgow. 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

Nation Classic Hits, where it's as easy as ABC, according to the Jackson 5. And this is Dave Brown's Drive Time. And hi to everyone involved with the Warrington Neighbourhood Weekender, which starts tomorrow. Got a stellar lineup: Blossoms, Richard Ashcroft and Kaiser Chiefs, to name a few, at Warrington's Victoria Park. Just think, if you won $500k on Make Me a Winner, you could upgrade VIP style. 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

0: 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That's Poison Arrow. 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
0: Yes, Mega May is getting bigger. Today, £500,000 must be won. Imagine heading into the bank holiday weekend with all that cash in your back pocket. Here's Wednesday's winner, Shay from Glasgow's reaction.
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0: classic hits with Madonna and music. It's the richest game in football tomorrow. The Championship promotion playoff between Hull City and Middlesbrough. 3:30 kickoff at Wembley. And seeing as my mum and her family had their roots in Middlesbrough, and my dad took me to a Borough game for the first time as a young boy, I've got to be rooting. Come on, Borough. Do it for my mum and dad in heaven. David Bowie next on Nation Classic Hits.
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8: And this is Dave Brown at 4 o'clock on Nation Classic Hits. 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Here comes Duffy on Nation Classic Hits.

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0: combination classic hits and a very apt song from Glenn Frey, The Heat Is On. I hope you're slapping that Factor 50 on this afternoon. Please don't overdo it. I've got a lovely summery vibe from Prefab Sprout next on Nation Classic Hits.
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11: This is Dave Brown at 5 o'clock on Friday night. If I had a 5 o'clock whistle, I would blow it. Here comes Matthew Wilder, Break My Stride, ahead of a soul classic from Arthur Conley and the Fun Boy 3 as the Nation Classic Hits

0: Nation classic hits with Wilson Pickett in that Land of a Thousand Dances on Dave Brown's Drive Time. Hey, who's going to get that call from Gemma Atkinson telling them they've won 500K? As always, I've got everything crossed for you and a weekend anthem from Queen on the way on Nation Classic Hits.
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0: 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The year was 1967 for Herman's Hermits as A Kind of Hush. And talking of the 60s, Dean Martin has six from the 60s in about 40 minutes time from now on Nation Classic Hits.
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It's not unusual on Dave Brown's Drive Time. Full marks to Sam Battle for his marketing skills. Sam is the bloke behind our Eurovision failure. Look, Mum, no points. He's now printing and selling Look, Mum, no points t-shirts at 25 quid a pop. You know what? I wish him the very best of success. Here's Phil Collins on Nation Classic.

Nation classic hits were The Supremes and Baby Love, and we also heard Phil Collins sing The Supremes' You Can't Hurry Love. Do you find the sunshine makes everybody just a shade happier? 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

0: 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This is Dave Brown's Drive Time. We've been giving you the chance to win a massive £500,000 over to Gemma Atkinson, who's making the call.
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3: Right, I'm about to make today's huge Make Me a Winner call. 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
4: Hello.
3: Hello. Thank goodness you've answered. It's Gemma Atkinson calling here.
4: Hi.
3: Hi. Would you have any idea why I might be calling?
4: Yeah, I think so, but I'm not 100% sure. Sorry. Sorry, I've just woken up. I work nights.
3: Oh, well, you say you work nights. You might not have to work for a long time, my friend. Congratulations, you've just won £500,000.
4: No kidding.
3: No. £500,000. Tax-free. And it's going to be in your account tonight, so you'll have it for the bank holiday weekend.
4: Wow.
3: So it was worth waking up for after your night shift.
4: Yeah, definitely, yeah.
3: Fabulous. What's your name?
4: Lee.
3: Lee. And what do you do on the night shift, Lee?
4: I work in retail.
3: Ah, okay. So, Lee, why did you enter the competition?
4: I just thought I'd give it a try. It's on the radio when I'm at work. Worth a try, isn't it?
3: Yeah, well, in your case, definitely, it's paid off. And what are you thinking of spending it on? Did you have any plans in mind, like what you would do with it, if you won?
4: Well, yeah, I'd probably go on holiday. But I hadn't really thought it through because, to be honest, I didn't expect to win it.
3: I'm just glad you woke up in time.
4: Yeah, so am I.
3: And who's the first person you're going to tell?
4: Probably my mum.
3: Oh, that's lovely. And bank holiday weekend plans, what were they going to be and what are they now going to be?
4: I wasn't going to be working on bank holiday Monday anyway, but yeah, I'll definitely have better plans now. I was actually thinking this morning I'd never win anything.
3: Oh, well, you can put in your diary on Friday the 22nd of May 2026, you got £500,000, so you won a lot on this day.
4: Brilliant, thanks a lot.
3: Oh, congratulations to Lee. I think he's still a bit knackered, bless him. And thanks to Tesco Club Card, you can play Make Me a Winner next Thursday between 2 and 3pm as we're giving 5 additional winners a £1,000 gift card to enjoy travel, dining or family fun, plus another £1,000 to spend at Tesco. 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

0: Elvis Presley, You're the Devil in Disguise. Bruce Chanel, Hey Baby. Chubby Checker, Let's Twist Again. Sam Cooke, Another Saturday Night. Frank Wilson, Do I Love You? Indeed I do. And the Dave Clark Five with Bits and Pieces. We have officially started the weekend.
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0: Darren there with Mac the Knife on Nation Classic Hits on an extra bank holiday weekend. The kids have broken up from school. They're off for a week and the weather is going to be fantastic until next weekend, apparently.
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7: Mr. and Little Miss are back in Happy Meal, and they're off on a road trip. Your little one can go somewhere exciting with Little Miss Brave. Laugh all the way there with Mr. Tickle, or make up an adventure all of their own. On this road trip, anything's possible. Some fun, some food, it's all inside this Happy Meal. Until the 8th of June, from 11 a.m., includes one pre-selected book or toy, while stocks last, subject to availability.

TLC's a waterfalls. So the England squad has been revealed for the World Cup, and well, there's a lot of anger between England fans that some key players have been missed out for this World Cup. It's an interesting squad, put it that way. Let's see what happens. A lot of unhappy England fans. There we go. I'm not going to mention any names. That's not down to me. That

What a voice. Playing Mariah Carey on Nation Classic Hits and A Vision of Love. Right, 10 to 7. Seven songs from the 70s on the way from the top of the hour. Find out celebrating their birthday in the celebrity world. We shall do that as well after 7. And then after 8, about 10 past 8, music question of the day. And it's a Friday, so it could be on absolutely any genre at all.

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0: 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That's next.
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0: Thank you, Joe Jackson, Heatwave, and Billy Ocean with that Red Light Spells Danger. On the way, some classic Madonna and Steve Hartley, Cotley Rebel are all coming up next.
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Bernie Taupin is 76 today, by the way. Denise Welsh is 68. Naomi Campbell, model, is 56 today. Katie Price is 48 today. I'm not going to say what I wanted to say. Novak Djokovic is 38 today. If you're celebrating your birthday, you've had a gorgeous day for it, haven't you, weather-wise? And you watch, how many people are going to complain about this heatwave? You watch, it's going to start soon. Don't worry. Oh, isn't it hot?

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Sunday lunchtime, Nation 80s. 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I will be presenting the 80s request show. And on Sunday evening, it's the big request show on Dragon Radio. It'd be good to have your company on both. It would. I need somebody to keep me company.

I know, it's for real. Right, coming up to 10 to 8 already on a Friday evening. Is Adele now, a Nation Classic Hits.

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7: I'm Dean Martin. 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David Bowie with Modern Love right now.

becomes of a broken hearted, the brilliant Jimmy Ruffin. Right, today's music question of the day and the final one of the week. If you know the answer, pop along to our Facebook page, Nation Classic Hits, and tell me the answer to this. Which singer was known as the Man in Black? Which singer was known as the Man in Black? It's over to you.

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0: to me. So, which singer was known as the Man in Black? 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

I love that from Marmalade and Loving Things. Duran Duran was in there as well with Girls on Film. And Will Smith helping me with today's music question of the day. Which singer was known as the Man in Black? And of course, they sang the Men in Black. But what's the answer? I'm going to reveal all straight after some T-Rex.

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course, Mr. Johnny Cash. Johnny Cash was the art I was looking for. Nation Classic Hits on a Friday. Bob Marley now with that summer reggae sound.

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6: Right, it's the final hour with me, Dean Martin. Let's get into this, shall we? With Eddie Grant now with that Electric Avenue on Nation Classic Hits.

Cardigans and Love Fool. This is the bank holiday weekend that I wish I was not working, because I would have taken the family down to somewhere like Devon or even like Cromer in Norfolk and just chilled on a beach and maybe watch an air show. There's an air show going on this weekend. Oh, you are in for a treat. Perfect weather conditions.

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0: 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You also heard Terence Trent, Derby, and If You Let Me Stay. 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

bit of RESPCC. Right, I've still got time to squeeze on some Jackson 5 and Erasure next. And if you're lucky, I might, as it's the weekend, squeeze some Bucks Fizz on. Why not?

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Love that from Lonnie Gordigan and Happening All Over Again. 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I'll catch you on Nation Classic Hits Monday at 6. 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

just another song. It's that moment you can still feel in your bones that takes you back to a summer night, a first kiss, a time when everything felt right. It's the music that stays with you and brings you back to life every time you hear it. 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So when you need music that never fades, you'll always have Nation Classic Hits.

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